Das Inselradio Mallorca. 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
1: Oh, yeah. Come here, Mom.
0: What you doing, you? It's not one dog. You don't call him like that.
3: Yeah, yeah, I get him for you. I get him.
1: Okay.
3: Yeah, yeah, you hold him.
1: Ow! Pinch me.
0: I didn't get pinched. The thing stayed dead.
3: That's all right. Next time we get him, Next time. We just gotta eat the food, you know.
1: Oh, yeah.
3: No more crap.
1: Oh, yeah.
3: That's all right. Next time.
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0: Einfach die beste Musik.
1: For all the times that you rain on my parade. In all the clubs you get in using my name. You think you broke my heart, oh girl, for goodness sake.

0: Ladies and gentlemen, the entire House Pacific crew would like to welcome you on our flight in 24 tracks around the world. Please fasten seatbelts and bring your speakers in an upright position. 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

0: 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Polar
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1: 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Right to 330 and down to 3000, American 2071.
0: 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Altimeter 300.

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0: The ship was 73 right here, right Bravo, ground point on him.
1: Anyway, 5, we're just Jamaica on takeoff.
0: And Jamaica 10, wind 0704, runway 13 right, clear for takeoff.
1: Yep, takeoff, runway 13 right, Jamaica 012.
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1: Clear for takeoff, runway 13 right, Jamaica 010.
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2: 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American 1135, heading 185, contact the U.S. departure, have a good day.
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1: 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Have a good day.